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0: Jason and Ben. Jason hates when I say this, but it's been a long time since he's lost. Could it happen tomorrow? We get $100 for you if you can beat him at 8:35.
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0: It's Joanne, Jason, and Ben. Jason hates when I say this, but it's been a long time since he's lost.
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14: Back to an all-clear situation, westbound 94 near Outer Drive. That crash has cleared. Still seeing some residual backup in the area. Better news on US 23. That flex route has reopened to your drive in Brighton. I'm Jim Hughes.

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7: 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Extended and operational between 96 and 8 Mile. 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We are crash and incident free. 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
1: Woo-hoo!
0: Cruising and living large all

0: It's Thursday. Welcome to the show. Joanne, Jason, and Ben here getting your day started.
1: Good morning.
0: Good morning. Good morning, Ben. How are you doing?
1: Good, good, good.
0: Good, good, good.
1: Guys, my two favorite British influencers are back in town.
0: I know they are.
1: Josh,
0: love this.
1: And Jace are back in Michigan. If you remember, last year they were here during the winter and they went absolutely completely viral with their love and enthusiasm for the state of Michigan. And they promised that when the summer came around that they were going to come back, and they did. They have been in Lansing. They were in Grand Rapids yesterday. And they're going to be in Michigan for 3 weeks. They're going to end their trip in the Detroit area before they fly out, and we are trying desperately. I'm trying to get them to come to the Woodward Dream Cruise.
0: They have to. If they're planning on still being here,
1: they will be. They fly out two days after their final day. They said is the 17th, which is 2 days after the Dream Cruise.
0: How can you be in Michigan and not go to the
1: Dream
0: Cruise?
1: That's what I'm saying.
0: So we're going to do our best to get them on, and we'll be talking to them, hopefully, fingers crossed. But here's what I love about when they were up in Lansing. Didn't they go up to the Capitol? Okay, these guys are pretty savvy. Because one of them wore a Spartan jersey, and one of them wore a U of M jersey.
1: Well, yeah, when they arrived at Michigan, the first place they went to was Ann Arbor, and they stopped at the Big House, and they had some people from Ohio wanting them to chant O-H-I-O on the field.
0: Oh.
1: They said, absolutely not, we're not crazy. And then they had it, and they were both wearing Michigan jerseys, and I guess people in the comments were coming at them.
0: Dogging them.
1: Right, so they took heed. And now they're split. They
0: got very smart, boys. Very smart.
1: It's hilarious.
2: I'm assuming they're going to go to a Tigers game. They're going to do the usual tourist stuff, right?
1: I don't know about the usual tourist stuff, but they do have a whole plan because they were here in the winter and they want to experience some of the stuff that they didn't get to experience in the summertime.
0: Well, because they say, and that is the beauty of this state, right? It's like being, it's two completely different things, and they couldn't wait to come back and experience up north in the summer.
1: They went to a Lions game when they were here. There's no doubt in my mind, Ben, that they're going to be at a Tiger game. I mean, the Tigers have had them there before. Their name's on the billboard. I think they're definitely going to be doing something. I can't wait. These guys are so fun.
0: I know they are.
1: They went to Zingerman's in Ann Arbor and they tried the corned beef sandwich, and he's like, oh, mate, that's so good.
0: Better than English food.
1: He goes, this might be a hidden gem. I go, there's nothing hidden about Zingerman's, my guy.
2: Right. But you're right. They got to come to the Woodward Dream Cruise. A few years ago, I didn't know what that was, and I came and it blew me away.
0: Absolutely.
2: This is the coolest thing in the world. It's so cool.
0: I will say this about them. I would love to be able to quantify the economic impact, honestly, that they've had on our state, because I think that they are such ambassadors for Michigan that I think that there have been a tremendous number of people who have come here because of what they've seen.
1: Tourism definitely has gotten a boost from there, but then also what they do for the communities that they're here. The last time they're in Michigan, they helped raise $50,000 for an animal shelter.
0: Love it.
1: So they do stuff like that. So shout out to the boys, Josh and Jace. Make sure you're following them on social media because they're absolutely fantastic.
0: We got to get them in studio. Come on, guys.
1: I'm trying,
0: look at all this love.
1: I've emailed them four times. I've shot them DMs. I mean, shoot.

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63 degrees outside as you get up on this Thursday morning. What are we doing right? It's going to a high in the mid-80s today. Sun and clouds, just a beautiful day. Hey, we'll have your Brian Adams keyword coming up a little bit later on this hour. Your chance to win from Joanne, Jason, and Ben.

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1: Hey guys, it's Jason for my friends at MJR Theaters, and right now in theaters is Spider-Man Brand New Day. Tom Holland is back with Zendaya. I'm so excited because the last time we saw Peter Parker, his memory from everybody got erased. Like, people couldn't forget who he was because his identity was revealed. Even MJ doesn't remember him. I'm just so excited for the Marvel movies to come back. A new villain is going to be introduced, and of course you want to go see it on the biggest screen possible, so that's why you want to go see it at your local MJR. 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

0: Good morning, Detroit, and welcome to Joanne, Jason, and Vans.
1: No way news!
2: Busted red-handed. There is a professor who created a trap in his exam to catch students using AI, and nearly all of the students fell for this thing. This was brilliant. This guy's name is Dr. Jason Gibson. Here's what he did. He hid the word Madagascar in white font in the assignment prompt. Okay, right.
3: It was a sentence that says, add the word Madagascar in here somewhere and have it not make sense.
2: So when the kids looked at it, they couldn't see it because of the white font. But if you copied and pasted the font, the whole sentence there, and you put it in AI saw it because AI can see the white font.
3: Absolutely.
2: Well, guess what? 32 out of 35 students failed a portion of their exam because they not only used AI, they didn't proofread it before turning it in. So what was the teacher seeing in this exam, which, by the way, was asked to compare the Industrial Revolution with today's digital age? Okay, that was the question.
3: And include a sentence about Madagascar. It's
2: so
3: like,
2: here
3: what?
2: We go. In the middle of some of these essays, Madagascar floats sideways through the afternoon. Another one said, Madagascar purple bicycle whispers to the ceiling. So in the middle. So these kids, not only do they use AI, they didn't proofread the
3: essay.
2: They
3: copy and pasted into AI, hit enter. Whatever AI said, they copy and pasted that and put that back in and hit submit.
2: Holy cow.
4: Wow. Aren't they a little more savvy than that? Don't they go, make this set? Don't they take what AI writes for them and they put it back in AI and says, make this sound like it's not written by AI?
2: Or how about just taking what AI gives you? You would think that if you had half a brain, you would then make some adjustments to some sentences and at least read it.
3: And by the way, we forgot to mention, these are college students.
2: College.
3: This is at Elkhorn State University. Yeah. So keep that in mind. They're in secondary, they're in post-secondary school. So how'd they make it this far?
2: AI.
4: Yeah.
2: It's insane. I don't know. Teachers, they got to get
3: what
2: smart.
3: A brilliant way that teacher
2: honestly
3: did, though. That's a way to get them. Yeah. Teachers out there, do that.

0: Game time.
1: Hey, big good morning to Mike in Macomb. Hi, Mike.
2: Hey, good morning, guys.
1: All right, let's see if you can beat Jason. All right, we got five questions. You know, shout the answer as soon as you know it. You ready?
3: Let's do it.
2: Sure.
1: All right. On this date, 20 years ago, Pamela Anderson married Kid Rock on a yacht in Saint-Tropez. From 1995 to 98, she was married to which
3: Tommy
1: other
3: Lee.
1: Rocker? Yep, Tommy Ooh. Lee is right. Indeed. Jason on the board, 1-0. Ladies and gentlemen, we have a special guest with us today.
3: From Washington, D.C.
1: Wow. Senator Mitch McConnell is here. Good morning.
4: That's good. Well, I've been making headlines lately. Yesterday, the governor of Kentucky, my home state, said he thinks that I'm too old to serve in the United States Senate. Well, I've had a long career, and I'm not ready to hang up my dentures yet.
3: What?
4: So, listen, I'm fit to serve. I'm fine, okay? Here's my question. Who was president when I became Senate Majority Leader back in 2015?
3: Obama.
4: Yes, that's right.
1: Oh, Obama. Mike, too slow on the draw with that one. Jason got you with President Obama. Hey,
3: somebody,
1: Mitch, take care of yourself.
3: Somebody go reboot Mitch.
1: Yeah.
4: I'll be just fine. I'll run circles around all of you.
1: All right, thank you. Question three. Lord and the Smashing Pumpkins will be part of which music festival that begins this week?
3: Lollapalooza?
1: Yes.
3: Whoa! Lollapalooza.
1: It was a guess and you nailed it, Jason.
3: Dart in there.
1: Yeah, I mean, there aren't that many big music festivals, but still, well done. Mike, I'm sorry. Not a good show for
3: Mike,
1: you today.
3: Sorry, Mike. You're not going to get the $100, but you're not walking away empty-handed. And here to tell you what you won, real quick, in honor of that, at 9 o'clock this morning, there's a big announcement coming from the Beatles. Maybe one of their albums is getting a re-release. Mm. So to tell you what you won, here's Ringo Starr.
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0: now that's going to be in my head.
1: Oh, 100%. This one, Tubby's. Well done,
0: man. A $25 gift card to Tubby Sub Shops is yours. Thanks for playing today.
2: Thanks, guys. 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

0: 94.3 WOMC, giving you a chance to see Journey on their final frontier tour in the city of your choice. For example, you can see Don't Stop Believin' in Dallas. Don't stop believing. Hold on to that feeling. Or Separate Ways in Seattle. Oh, or Lights in Las Vegas. 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Or maybe any way you want it. 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As long as Journey stops there on tour, that is. 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Thanks to AEG Presents. Oh, maybe Faithfully in Philly. Or, well, you get it. 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
1: Wow, some more trouble for Oscar winner and rock singer Jared Leto.
2: Yeah,
1: like big time. We'll tell you what's going on with that. And American Idol's going to return for a landmark 25th season. They're doing something really cool with auditions. Doesn't matter where you live. Okay,
2: I got COVID feels from this.
1: Well, I understand what you're saying, but I think it opens it up to the world.
2: Okay.
1: All right. That's the A-List. It's coming up next after Whitney.

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2: Oscar winner, rock singer Jared Leto has been accused by four more women of criminal sexual conduct. This comes in a new BBC documentary. It's called Jared Leto, Hollywood's Dark Secret. And this group of four women are different from the nine women who accused Leto of sexual misconduct last year.
3: Wow. 13 women now?
2: 13 women. Now, he came out yesterday. I've never sexually assaulted anyone in my entire life. These claims are absolutely and categorically false. Yikes. But these four in this documentary, they claim, all four of them claim they were teenagers at the time. One like 17, one 19, another was 16 when sexually explicit phone calls happened. So again, he denies it, but it's been laid out in this documentary, and I think he's got some big legal trouble.
3: Yeah, it doesn't look good ahead.
2: No. All right. Prince Harry, you guys, and several others. Do you guys remember that lawsuit that they filed against the publisher of the Daily Mail? They had claimed that the newspaper used unlawful methods to gather information, but the case was dismissed.
3: Okay. Yes, I remember
2: that. Well, guess what? They could end up owing millions to cover the legal costs for the publisher.
3: Harry's going to have to cover millions?
2: Well, listen to this. They had legal insurance, apparently, okay? That covered about $21 million in costs. The publisher says it spent nearly $46 million, and so they want Prince Harry to pay the difference.
3: Whoa.
2: Yeah, and they're saying right now, we would like $13 million as an interim payment. Harry's legal team is like,
3: Prince Harry, you got that in your couch?
2: Yeah, do you have that, dude?
4: I do not have that in my couch, no. But I do have it in my piggy bank. You'd be surprised how much you could get in there. It's unbelievable.
2: I would like that piggy bank. Anyway, sure. We'll see what happens there.
4: It's called
2: there,
4: the Royal Pig.
2: American Idol is going to return, you guys, for a landmark 25th season, okay? And they're going to have live virtual auditions starting on August 25th.
3: This is where I told you I got the COVID feels.
2: Yeah, I get it.
3: We're doing Zoom auditions again?
2: Look, this just makes it easier for the producers, because think about you may be in Michigan and you want to audition. You're like, oh, shoot, the closest audition that I can get to
3: that was part of it.
2: I get
3: that was
2: it,
3: part of the journey, man.
2: Yeah, that's true.
3: Anyway. When they did the auditions in Detroit, this is probably 10 years ago, I remember they did some down at Greektown.
2: Yeah.
3: And there were people that were from Wisconsin,
2: yes,
3: Minnesota, all over the area, all over the surrounding states to come and try to audition. That was part of the allure and part of the mystique of it. Like, people would travel to it.
2: Well, now aspiring singers can audition face to face with a producer from anywhere in the country for a chance to get in front of the judge audition. So it would go from there to the judges.
5: We often said there's not very many big stars that have come out of American Idol for a long time. Am I right about that?
3: Very long
2: time. It has been a while. They've had success in music, but they're not the Kelly Clarkson. They're not the Carrie Underwood.
3: Right.
2: You know? So, yeah, they're due for somebody else.
5: Maybe this will up the talent. People are like, all right. I mean, it opens it up, right?
2: It certainly does. All right, and finally, season 13 of American Horror Story comes out on September 24th, but this is not going to be a sequel to its most popular season. This is what Ryan Murphy told Entertainment Tonight.
6: Well, everybody thinks it's a coven season, and it's not.
2: Oh.
6: I haven't talked about that, but it's all the seasons. So Sarah Paulson is playing six or seven roles from all of her greatest hits. Jessica Lange is playing all four of her iconic characters.
3: That is fantastic. So, if you've ever watched American Horror Story, none of the seasons are the same. Like, they're all different themes.
2: Yeah.
3: And the coven was a witch's coven, and that was a very, very popular season. And so there was some speculation when they announced some of the people that are going to be returning that they thought it was going to be this coven, but he's explaining it like it's Avengers style.
2: Exactly.
3: Right? Where they're having all these different people and different characters from different episodes to come and take on the, quote, ultimate evil is what it says here in the release.
2: Fascinating. Fascinating.
3: How smart of them to do it around the Avengers
2: is.
3: Doomsday time when we're getting multiple Avengers characters. It's just it coincides with it.
2: Yeah. How about it?
5: You know, when they cast for the Avengers, they should use Zoom. I think that would be a good idea, you know?
2: There you go. Again, it premieres September 24th, FX and Hulu. That's your A-List.
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7: Woo-hoo!
0: Cruising and living large all

0: Well, it was looking great for the Tigers yesterday. 7-0. Jason was at the game, just Tarek living Skubal. Large. Tarek Skubal pitching.
1: Probably his final game as a Detroit Tiger. It was emotional. And
0: then
1: we freaking blew it.
0: We blew a 7-0 lead.
1: And we lost in the 12th inning.
0: Oh, my gosh.
1: 10-9.
2: Oh, you yeah. blow it! Yeah.
1: Yes. Yes, they did.
0: Absolutely.
1: Our bullpen
0: brutal.
1: Sucks. It's wow. It's a trash fire right now. It's unbelievable. Wow. Finnegan, Tarek Skubal was dealing, throwing strikeout after strikeout. Yeah. Nobody could hit him. They pull him. Finnegan comes in, and it's like someone threw gasoline on a fire.
0: I honestly. Okay, my question is first, did they pull him too early? Like six innings, can't they?
1: I mean, he was at like he was in the mid 90s of his
0: okay.
1: pitches.
0: Okay, all right, fine.
1: They've been pulling him around that time, but like yeah. AJ came out, said something to him. Get this final out, and it was like a base hit, and that's when they pulled him. And
0: so you think that he's done now because you saw a very like this wasn't a normal hugs and talking to him when he came out of the game
1: in the ballpark.
0: Right?
1: It had a feel like everybody, as soon as AJ came out to pull him, everybody was on their feet, like cheering yeah. and going crazy for him in the dugout. That you know they're normal dap ups or whatever, but there was a lot of hugs going around too. And I was sitting next to Doug Karsh and Jimmy Powers from the ticket,
0: yeah.
1: and they were like very hawk-eyed on what was happening to try to see. And Jimmy pointed out that I noticed it late is that even AJ Hinch like hugged him in the dugout. He's yeah. like, why would he hug him in the dugout if he didn't know something? So I think based on that and talking with these cats from the ticket who are way more in the know than I am, I think he's gone.
0: Wow.
1: I think he's gone. I think that was his last start as a Detroit
0: yeah,
1: Tiger.
0: Yeah, that would suck. He is so good, and but we can't pay him enough to keep
1: nope.
0: him here, right?
1: Nope. I did get a new hat, though.
0: You did? I like that. It just says Detroit wow.
1: yeah,
0: across
1: it. It's like
0: it.
1: The Motor City Connect one. I had one, but it was like it got real dirty and nasty, so I was like, I'm getting a new one. I love this hat.
0: Well, you did warn me on your way out of the studio yesterday. I think we were talking about wasting money on things.
1: Frivolous spending?
0: Frivolous,
1: that for me, it's buying Detroit Tigers hats.
0: Anytime you're
1: Park.
0: There. Exactly. And they ain't cheap at the ballpark.
1: One, oh, yeah, Ben, you should see the wall of hats, Ben, in the D shop yesterday when I was in there. There are so many cool brand new hats. You're going to spend a ton of money there.
3: I love yep. it.
0: Hey, love another it. Quick sports note today. Of course, the Rocket Classic gets underway today. It was
1: That's
0: at the Pro-Am
1: right.
0: yesterday. All the pros apparently were talking about how with a new layout of the course that it's going to play a lot harder, which is good because
1: yes.
0: wasn't it like 50 under par one last year or something crazy?
1: It was like 38 under par or something like that. It was
0: something.
1: Absolutely crazy.
0: So it's a tougher course, but big names in town.
1: They're
0: Detroit's
1: actually just teeing
0: shine.
1: Off right now. I think 7 o'clock was the first tee times. So they are getting out on the golf course right now. It's very exciting.
0: I still think that the par three and the D kind of steals the show for the whole thing this year. Never been done before.
1: Yeah, you're
0: did.
1: Not going to hear dung.
0: Yeah,
1: Ricky
0: no.
1: Fowler hits a building on the golf course.
0: Not unless it hits the clubhouse, and that's not likely. All right, it's Duran, Jason, and Ben. It's a Thursday morning and a beautiful one at that. Golfers will a little be warm out there, mid-80s today, but a lot of sunshine.

0: All right, if you've ever DoorDashed, you know how it works. The person comes, knocks on your door, right? Or rings the doorbell, leaves it there. You got your food, right?
1: They had to walk into the restaurant and get it for you.
0: Yeah, well, maybe not anymore. DoorDash has unveiled something new. I don't understand it, you guys, but it's going to fascinate the heck out of you, and it's next.

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0: But your next DoorDash order could be arriving by drone. And I have so many questions about this. But first, let's just say that DoorDash has received clearance authorization by the FAA to operate drones as part of their delivery service. Okay?
1: Sweet.
0: So I don't get it. Because, like, let's say I order food from a restaurant. Is this drone going to open the door, fly in the restaurant, pick up my order, and
2: it's just... Yeah, it's going to sound like this.
3: I'm here to pick up an order, and I need to take it and deliver it.
0: Maybe restaurants have to set up a table outside and then put your order like, on. You get it.
2: And it takes back off.
0: Right.
4: I see the back of the parking lot as an option for them. They just take it out there, and then Grubhub takes care of the rest. But Grubhub does more than just food at restaurants. They do convenience items.
0: Well,
4: and
0: DoorDash.
2: This is DoorDash.
0: Yeah,
2: same thing.
0: DoorDash. Yeah, right.
2: But yes, they do everything.
4: Right. Yeah, they got Walgreens on there, CVS, 7-Eleven. You can get anything pretty much on the door.
0: Okay.
3: Yes, I'm here to pick up a fifth of Fireball for my customer.
0: You know, we're just on the radio. We don't really understand this stuff because even so, like, you'd have to have a warehouse. Like, Amazon uses drones.
2: That's right. Hold on.
3: Yes, I need to pick up some Tampax for my customer.
0: Listen, let me tell you guys something.
4: I wouldn't mind dropping Tampax. That's, at least that's not a heavy item.
0: Right.
2: But just that thing going into the store and getting it.
0: So it's obviously not going to go in stores. And this is what leaves us scratching our heads because we don't quite understand how this is going to work. And I'll tell you what. Remember, I used to be in journalism, right? It's the who, what, where, when, and why.
2: Yeah.
0: Who, what, why. I would like a how. How? There is not an article that I'm reading about this drone thing.
2: I'm trying to tell you how it's going to happen.
0: Yeah, I get it, Jace. Once again.
3: Yes, I need to pick up some baby diapers, please, for my customer.
0: You're still not telling me how they're getting into the store. Or is
2: I'm
0: it
2: showing
0: warehouse?
2: You right now, Joanne.
0: No, you're not.
3: Yes, I need to pick up some baby wipes from my customer, please.
2: And then it transforms and leaves. That's what I'm trying to tell you. Aren't you? What are you getting?
0: I'm not getting it.
2: It's a transformer, Joanne.
0: Okay,
2: it comes in as a drone. It transforms.
0: I get it. Okay, I get it. I've heard that sound in the
2: And then it transforms into a robot.
3: Yes, I need to pick up this.
2: It transforms back into a drone, and then it leaves. That's what I'm trying to explain.
0: Okay. I'm not thinking that's what's going to happen, Jason. Because
2: I'm trying to lay it out for you.
0: It would have explained that in the press release.
2: Joanne's fired up, guys.
0: No, you're fired. I'm not

0: I'm frustrated that I don't understand how it's going to work, and I'm telling you,
1: and
0: it's
1: I've
0: not
1: been
0: turning
1: trying
0: into
1: to explain it to you for 4 minutes now.
0: One more.
2: Yes, I need to pick up some Taco Bell for my customer, please.
1: And then it transforms and leaves.
0: Got it.
1: What are you getting?
0: I get it.
1: It's transforming.
0: It. It's not that way, though.
1: Oh, it's not?
0: Who's not getting it now? No.
1: Are you sure?
0: I'm Ben, turn his mic off.
2: I need to pick up some Tylenol for my customer.

0: You're unbelievable.
1: Yeah, what's unbelievable is when you get just a crazy sunburn in the summertime, right?
2: Oh,
1: it
2: yeah.
1: happens
2: the worst.
1: A lot. Tis the season. Coming up next in our next half hour, we're talking crazy sunburn stories, okay? What is the dumbest thing that you've done that you've gotten seriously sunburned doing, okay?
2: I'll say this. Okay. Where the sun don't shine.
3: Ooh.
1: What? I can't wait to hear this one, right? That's next.
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0: It's Joanne, Jason, and Ben. Another gorgeous sunny day today, and it got me thinking about back when I was a teenager on summer days like this, right? You lived for these days. And as a teenager, I thought it would be smart to put baby oil all over my
1: sun. You weren't alone. I know a lot of people that did that.
0: Are you kidding me? I remember I got so burned, like between my chest, right, that area there. So burned that it didn't even peel for 7 days.
1: Oh.
0: Like it was the brightest red I've ever seen. And I know that, like, I was. Ooh. And it's so bad for you and increase your risk of skin cancer, those serious burns and all that. But I thought, so maybe that's why I've always been so crazy with my kids and trying to get them to wear sunscreen.
1: Maybe.
0: But have you guys ever had, like, have you ever done something super dumb, really, that ended up, you know, getting a bad burn?
2: Yeah, I remember I was young. I was young, way younger than a teenager. I think I was like in the third grade. And all the kids, you know, we'd ride the bikes down to the, you know, the public pool. You could do that back then.
0: Yeah.
2: And they were like just teasing me, just giving like, gosh, you look like a ghost. So I'm like, all right. Of course, you know, these are the kids that can get the tannest, you know, you
0: right.
2: can get.
0: Yep.
2: Not me. You know, I'm Northern Hemisphere blood. That's what I got. And so I was like, all right, I'm going to lay out here for 2 hours. Maybe it was 3 hours in the sun, just laying out as a kid, like thinking that's going to, you know, yeah.
0: Yeah.
2: I came home. I had second degree burns the next day.
0: Wow.
3: It reminds me of that episode of Family Guy when Stewie was like getting out of the tanning bed. He's like,
0: you can't walk.
3: Yeah, yeah, that's
0: right.
3: Probably how you felt. You probably couldn't even twist. You had so much sunburn.
2: Right. Oh, but what sucked is I was the catcher in the Little League, on my Little League team. I had to put on all the equipment, you know, the chest protector. And I just remember with second degree burns, oh, it was brutal.
0: Oh, I bet.
3: Your
0: plus dad, having a crouch down.
3: Your dad's like, you're going to do it. Teach you a lesson.
2: He did. He's like, you got to pay.
0: Oh.
2: And I did.
0: Ouch.
3: Oh,
0: well, Jason, you did
3: God.
0: Say something quite intriguing going into the break.
3: Yeah. Remember when everyone was doing that perineum sunning?
0: Yeah, I don't, Jason.
3: That
0: can
3: trend?
0: You explain what that was?
3: That's when you lay on the sun and you're naked and you got you spread your legs and you tan the area between.
0: Okay, this was
2: What's
0: a trend.
2: What's the benefit of that?
0: Right.
3: Well, I don't know. They said it was going to, I don't know. I just thought it'd be a funny visual to see me in my backyard spread eagle trying to sun.
0: A visual for who? A funny visual for who?
2: What?
0: For Jinsley? I mean, what?
3: My girlfriend at the time, I go, come on here.
0: I'm going to let you in on a little secret. That's not what we want to see.
3: No,
0: okay. We are. Wow. So apparently you burned yourself. Okay.
3: I was walking bull-legged for a week. Ben talked about putting protective gear on. Try putting underwear.
0: Seriously.
3: Wedgies.
0: Oh, my gosh. 248-399-1043.
3: Aloe vera
0: sunburn
3: didn't even
0: stories.
3: Help.

0: crazy sunburn stories with Joanne, Jason, and Ben. 248-399-1043. Monica is on line two this morning. All right, Monica, you get burned?
1: Yes, I did. So Friday afternoon, I went golfing with my girlfriends, and I was putting sunscreen on, and I forgot one arm.
0: No.
2: The arm you're applying with.
0: No. You're talking to the ladies, having a good time golfing, you forget an arm. Wow.
1: Yes. So the next day, it seemed like that's not a big deal, whatever. But the next night, I had a charity event, and I had a sleeveless dress. Sleeveless dress for this event.
2: Oh, my God. You know, it makes me, especially because you say you were golfing, right? So it makes me think of when professional golfers are done and they take their hats off.
0: My gosh.
2: And, like, the most absolutely ridiculous tan lines on their head. So to have that on your one arm,
1: So I'm taking all these pictures, and for every picture, I had to stand sideways and hide the one arm.
0: That's actually very smart thinking on your part, though. You know what I mean? Just kind of...
2: It's a little more slimming.
0: Yeah.

0: All right, how'd you get a crazy sunburn? Julie is online, too. Good morning, Julie.
1: Good morning. This is my daughter who got a crazy sunburn. She's got a beautiful olive complexion and went on a cruise with her girlfriend and her girlfriend's family and decided to go lay out on the top deck of the cruise ship with no sunscreen on.
2: Ooh, no.
1: Down in the Caribbean and fell asleep in the sun.
0: Yikes.
1: And woke up 2 hours later and her face bubbled like nobody's business, to the point it melted off.
0: Oh.
1: And she had scabs. She had to see the doctor and get a medicated cream. It was one of those things you see like in a horror movie where their skin just kind of
2: that sounds terrifying.
0: Oh, my gosh. And can I just ask, was it at the beginning of the trip? Because I've gotten a sunburn once at the beginning, and it kind of ruins the whole trip for you. You know, it's that bad.
1: It sure was. Oh. It was the first day when they were waiting to leave. And, yep, they both got sunburned, but the olive tone one got the worst of it.
0: Oh, I'm so sorry for your daughter. That is horrible.
2: Sucks.
0: Thanks for the call.
1: I'm just glad I wasn't on the cruise with her.
0: Well, if you were, you probably would have made her wear sunscreen. So you would have been better. Thanks a lot.
2: Have a great day. Thanks for your call. Good morning. It's Joanne, Jason, and Ben. Who's this?
3: This is Jenny.
2: Hello, Jenny. How'd you get sunburned and how bad was it?
3: Okay, listen. I really didn't get sunburned. I'm calling you guys because I want to tell you how much I love your morning show.
0: Oh.
2: Well, go on.
0: Well, thank you.
3: My husband and I moved a year ago, and I ended up with a 50-minute commute in the mornings, and I started listening to you guys. And I absolutely love your morning show. And Jason, your laugh has me laughing my ass off on the way to work every morning. I've gotten sunburned plenty of times, being stupid, believe me, but you guys are awesome. And I just wanted to call in and tell you guys that.
2: Well Jenny, thank you so much. Yeah. That's
0: you
2: amazing.
0: You made our day. Honestly, that means a lot.
3: Yeah.
0: Thank you.
3: Thank you. You guys have a great day.
0: You too.
2: Bye-bye now. Thanks, Jenny. It's Joanne, Jason, and Ben. We're talking about getting sunburned. Where'd you get sunburned?
4: Yeah, this is Rich. One that happened to me as a kid, I was laying in a hammock in the shade, and I fell asleep, and the sun moved, and I was suddenly not in the shade anymore, and I'm laying there with my mouth open, and my tongue got sunburned.
0: Stop it!
2: Oh, no!
0: I didn't know that could happen.
4: About her. I couldn't eat, I couldn't drink, couldn't do anything. What a dummy.
2: Oh, okay, my. But how are you to know? You were in the shade when you fell asleep.
4: Yeah, it started off great.
2: Oh, my gosh.
0: Your tongue can get burned. That's an amazing story. Hey, thanks for the call.
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2: Watch yourself as you make your morning drive. Northbound 275 at 7 Mile. Three-car crash splitting the freeway on both sides of the roadway there. Westbound 696 right after the Lodge, backed up to Orchard Lake. A vehicle fire blocking the right center lane and the right lane. I'm Jim Hughes.
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0: Good morning from Joanne, Jason, and Ben. All right, how do you really feel about inheriting stuff from your loved ones?
1: If it's not money, who cares?
0: Well, yeah. That's kind of the point here. About half of Americans say they're literally running out of space in their home, and that about half as well would rather inherit nothing from a loved one than have to deal with everything they own. And I get that. I get it even on just a little smaller thing that after my mom had passed away and my dad was moving out of their house, he wasn't taking everything. And there was just a ton of stuff. And it was like, do you want this? Do you want that? Do you want this? And I'm thinking, well, maybe I could put that in my living room. Maybe that would go there. Maybe, maybe. But I already have a full house.
1: Yeah,
0: I'm in my 50s. I've built a life, you know. But I took stuff. Because, like, you feel like, how can you not? Like, this was my mom's. This meant... So I took a bunch of stuff, including clothing, thinking that was important to take. And then I got to the point years later where I was like, I got the memories and pictures. I don't need a shirt that my mom wore.
1: You haven't gotten to the point yet where you're that's your fashion.
0: That's right. Exactly. I love you, Mom. Now, I did keep, by the way, what she wore to my wedding.
1: Okay, that's cool.
0: I will always have that beautiful dress that she wore to my wedding. I kept that. But yeah, I get your point.
2: Oh, that's cute.
0: Yeah.
2: Yeah, I've got a few ties from my dad when he passed. So, you know, I wear those proudly. He loved them. He loved to go tie shopping. But yeah, my mom has an antique store in her house. And it's just a totally different motif than what I'm, you know, doing here. So I like the modern contemporary stuff and a little mix of just a very little mix of traditional. But the thing is, I think the home design trend now is curated. So curated means you got to have a little bit of this and then you throw in something that's like an old painting in a modern motif. And that's what's cool. That's what everybody's trying to do in the home interior world.
0: So when your mom does pass eventually, then maybe get some of those antiques, Ben, and it'll look good in your house.
2: I have a painting in mind. Okay. I have a painting in mind. Yes, I do.
1: That's awesome.
0: You put your name on it when you go over to your mom's house, like a little piece of tape on the back of it saying to your sibling, your sister, it's not yours, it's mine, right?
2: It's mine, yeah.
0: How about you guys? Have you ever inherited anything cool?
1: I got a couple things from my uncle when he passed away that I still have in my basement, like a ceramic eagle clock.
0: Oh, that's
1: and then
0: cool.
1: Another ceramic thing that had like a clown collectible that had a bass drum, and I played the bass drum, so like he left that for me.
0: Okay.
1: But not so much.
0: Or maybe you inherited something you really didn't want. If you got a story, let us know. Call us 248-399-1043.

Bryan Adams coming to town Saturday, August 15th. That is Dream Cruise Saturday. Enjoy the cruise during the day. And then how about going to the Bryan Adams concert at night with Pat Benatar and Neil Giraldo. Going to be a great show. We've got tickets for you. You just need a keyword. And today's keyword on this Thursday is reckless. Drop the word reckless on the contest page for your chance to win from Joanne, Jason, and Ben. All of us here at WOMC and our friends at Live Nation.

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0: This is quite a story that I would love your take on. Maybe you've seen this. It's going on down in Florida. There is a 28-year-old woman who had moved in with her dad in a 55-plus community.
1: He was sick, okay, and down she was Florida. Taking care of him.
0: You got it. Mm-hmm. Well, he has passed away, mm-hmm. and he left the house in this community, this 55-plus community, to her. Well, the HOA isn't having it because, again, this is a 55-plus community neighborhood, right? This is, there are those around even our area. So they're trying to kick her out because she doesn't live with someone over 55 years old now, but she legally inherited the home from her father. So much so, they want her out so bad that they have approved a mandatory $155,000 assessment to everybody who lives there. So like every homeowner owes $1,000 to help cover the legal bills to get this girl kicked out. Essentially, she'd have to sell her home is what they're saying. Or I think the other alternative is have someone over 55 move in with you.
1: Yeah. I mean, she's saying that they allowed the 155 people to think that they were all voting, but it's really just 5 board members who smoke for the community. And there are other people in the community that don't like the situation that's happening and they don't like how she's being treated. But some of them want to respect the HOA laws.
0: Right.
1: And
0: right.
1: others are just too afraid to speak up.
0: Okay, so what do you guys
1: think? So it's like the board of the HOA is pushing her out and not the community.
0: Okay, although some in the community
1: are okay with it. Others are not. I'm reading this. This is an article I'm reading from the New York Post. Residents who don't hand over the assessment fee will be charged $100 over the next 10 months in order for the HOA board to get the required money. So you have to pay $1,000, and if you don't come up with it, they're just going to start
0: Drama with the HOA. Yeah. And I'll tell you, we've talked HOA stories before on this show, and the phones lit up for an hour straight. So hot button issues.
2: Does anybody really like their HOA? I don't think there's
1: There's a guy on social media that I can't remember his name right now, but he's kind of blown up on social. He was taking on the president of his HOA because she was like a stickler for everything and like wouldn't allow any deviation from any rules. So he took her on and won the presidency. Wow. And now his whole social is like, I'm the president of my HOA, so I'm going to say what goes.
0: I love it. Okay, but seriously, right? I need your hot take, you guys, and what you think. Here's this girl, inherited the home. The HOA rules are what they are. It's a 55-plus community. It states that someone has to be 55. So are they out of line for saying you need to sell the house?
1: But there's a Florida rule that said about like if there's an 80%, as long as there's 80% or more of the people that are above the age, then there doesn't have to be one per household.
0: Okay. All right. Ben?
2: Mm-hmm. Well, maybe there is. It's tough because I'm thinking, okay, yeah, just sell the place. But maybe it's a bad housing market in Florida. I'm not really sure. But, yeah. You know,
1: and why be forced out?
2: Yeah.
0: Well, I mean, it happened over and over and people kept inheriting these homes younger and younger, it's not a 55-plus community anymore.
1: True.
0: So there is that point, you know?
2: I'm guessing you can't rent it out to an older person, right?
0: Maybe.

0: All right, Jamie, what do you make of this HOA story coming out of Florida?
1: Just to really rile them up and make them super excited, she should become a caregiver to an elderly person and make money from the state from that, on top of still living there and being able to stay in the house.
0: I mean, hey,
2: that'd
0: be
2: a
0: win-win, I guess, right?
1: Mm-hmm. I mean, I'm down. I'll do it with her.
0: Well, there, are you over 55?
1: I absolutely, no, I'm not
0: yet. Oh, shoot.
1: Knocking on that door, or at least my back feels like it.

0: got more HOA stories coming up. People are riled up about this story coming out of Florida. We'll share those coming up about 8:45. But right now, it is time to play You Can't Beat Jason.
1: Let's
0: $100 on the line. 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
0: Come.
24: With the crash on 275 northbound on Michigan Avenue, that's blocking your left side of the roadway. You're backed up to Van Bourne, westbound 94 at Outer Drive. You have a crash there blocking the right side of the road. I'm Jim Hughes.
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0: Game time.
1: Good morning to Kara calling from Lake Orion this morning. Hi, Kara. How are you?
2: Hi there.
1: Good to have you with us this morning. Five questions stands between you and $100. Let's see if you can do it. The Beatles' 1965 album Rubber Soul is getting an expanded special edition release. 68 tracks, including 24 session outtakes and a previously unheard John Lennon song.
3: I can't wait for this to come out in October.
1: All right, speaking of John Lennon, what was the name of the apartment building he was killed outside of?
3: The Dakota Inn.
1: The Dakota. I'm going to give you it, Jason, because it was the Dakota. Yes. Well done. Okay, 1-0. Question two.
3: I got a special guest.
1: How about it? Ladies and gentlemen, Arnold Schwarzenegger is here. Good morning.
4: Good morning. Today's a very special day. Today's my birthday.
1: Oh, happy birthday.
4: Happy birthday to me. Thank you very much, Jason. All right, here's the question. What was the name of the ice-themed villain I played in 1997's Batman and Robin?
3: Mr. Freeze.
2: Joker.
4: Mr. Freeze.
1: Mr. Freeze. Right. Nicely done, Jason.
3: Thank you, Arnold. Happy birthday, Governor.
4: You're very welcome. Thank you.
1: 2-0 as we go to question three. Ben Affleck and Casey Affleck mourning the death of their mother, who passed away last month from pancreatic cancer. Casey Affleck won an Academy Award for Best Actor for which 2016 movie?
3: Manchester by the Sea.
1: Wow. Okay. Oh, Kara. It's a clean sweep today, my friend.
3: Sorry, Kara.
2: You threw me out of the water.
3: Oh, I love that movie, by the way. He was so good in that one. Sorry you're not going to get the $100. You're not going to walk it away empty-handed. We were just talking about how the Beatles have the Rubber Soul being reissued. Well, guess what? The Beatles are here to tell you what you won today.

0: do amuse ourselves, don't we, you guys? Congratulations, Kara. $25 Tubby's gift card.
1: Congratulations.
2: Thank you.
0: Have a great day. We'll play again tomorrow morning at 8:35.

0: So a 28-year-old woman in Florida inherits her home from her dad, who died in a 55-plus community, and the HOA is trying to kick her out. Clayton, what do you think about this?
1: I think it's a bunch of BS, to be honest with you. Give you a little background here. My wife and I were looking for a house in 2018, found one, fell in love with it, everything we wanted. The price was right, neighborhood, everything. And then the realtor goes, oh, by the way, HOA. My wife and I looked at each other and said, nope. So my thing is, why would you pay to live in a housing area where you cannot do certain things? It's your house. It's your property. Do what you want. Put up what you want. Another example, I'm retired military. I put up military stuff, fly the flag, and they're going to tell me I can't do that?
2: Yeah, exactly.
0: No. Yeah, I know.
1: Why would I live somewhere where I have to abide by somebody else's rules?
2: I'm with you, man. I think HOAs are the most ridiculous thing. And like you, when I was searching for a house, if it had an HOA, I'm not even going to consider it.
0: Really? Yeah, I mean, we have an HOA, and they do take, you know, landscaping. They do things. You pay to the HOA to have them take care of those things.
2: Well, I don't live in, like, you live in a neighbor.
0: I live in a neighborhood.
2: In a named neighborhood,
0: yes,
2: right?
0: Yes.
2: I don't.
0: Yes.
2: I'm just off of a street.
0: Right.
2: It's a little different because of that.
0: Yeah.
3: I get it, though, because I bought a house where there was an HOA, and it was the guy sold the house because he wanted to have an American flag in his front yard. And he's like, I can't do it. I'm out. So I get it. People are passionate about it.
0: Yeah, you're right. And I understand why.
1: Yeah. A lot of people, you know, you're being told what you can and cannot do. And I hear horror stories. A lot of the presidents can do stuff, but they won't let anybody else do it. So if you're paying for it, and a lot of people are scared. So my biggest thing is, why would you live somewhere that you can't control what you can do?
2: Yeah. I agree.
1: I would never do it.
2: America. That's
0: there
2: what I'm
0: you
2: saying.
0: Go.
2: Thanks for your call, man.
1: Tell me I can't fly my American flag or my military flag in my own house that I paid for. Yeah, we're going to have some problems here.
2: Well, thank you for your service. We appreciate your call today.
0: We do.
1: Thank you. You guys have a good one.

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19: Cutting the crash on northbound 275 at Michigan Avenue. You still have some backup in the area. Westbound 94 to Outer Drive. You have a new crash on board blocking the right side. I'm Jim Hughes.
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That woman right there, coming with Bryan Adams on August 15th. Pat Benatar, Neil Giraldo coming to town. If you'd like to win tickets to that concert, today's keyword down on our website is reckless. Reckless could get you going to the show.

0: They are hot tickets. We're talking about Sesame Street Live. 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

0: It's Joanne, Jason, and Ben. You know, I think we have all through the years had a unique state fair food. They're kind of known
1: deep
0: for
1: fried
0: really,
1: butter.
0: Right, oh my god, that
1: turns deep
0: my
1: fried
0: stomach.
1: Anything.
0: Yeah, I know. All right, well, this is not that, but this is at the state fair in Minnesota, and it's ranch dressing beer. Ranch dressing beer. Let me
2: no,
0: say
2: thank
0: that
2: you.
0: Again. This is the deal. Let me describe this for you. It is from Dual Citizen Brewing Company. It is a cream ale beer called Old Ranch Hand, and it clocks in at 5% alcohol by volume, and it has smooth malt with hints of buttermilk, herbs, and spices.
2: It's great to dip your chicken wings in.
0: Seriously. And get a little buzz at the same time. Now, each pour comes in a glass lined with a ranch seasoned salt rim.
2: Oh my gosh. It's like
0: I don't
2: a margarita?
0: Think I'm on board with this. Yeah. Yeah, no, not
3: man,
0: mine.
3: You fair foods usually last a season or two. I don't see that one going past season one of its debut.
0: I think you may be right.
1: I'm
0: with
1: right
0: one,
1: there
0: Ben.
1: With you. There's no way I could do a ranch flavored beer.
0: Yeah, I don't.
1: Those
0: think
1: are
0: so
1: two either. Two opposite tastes that shouldn't mix.
0: But you know what?
1: For my palate, at least.
0: I find it's one of those things that it sounds worse than it is, and when you probably taste it with because it's herbs,
1: no,
0: spices, butter.
1: You're right.
0: I wonder.
1: Right.
0: It would probably be smoother and better tasting than it that sounds 100%.
1: I would say you do hear that sometimes. You don't knock it until you try it. But right. I'm going to tell you, this is ass.
0: I'll have Adam go. Adam lives in Minnesota now. I'll tell him to go to the Minnesota State Fair and
1: try
0: pull up
1: ranch
0: some ranch beer for me, honey.
3: Yeah.
0: Report back. Do a video for dear old mom, will ya? It's Joanne, Jason, and Ben.

0: Then had an absolute timing gem yesterday, yes. And saw like the most turn on the TV at the ultimate right time to see someone win $1 million.
1: Well, it was for Who Wants to Be a Millionaire. We've all heard of that game show, right? And it was charity night, and Ben Affleck was there, right, with Jeopardy champ Jamie Dingben.
2: Mm-hmm. Yeah, and it was the final question, and I just was flipping through the channels, and it was like, here's the final question, and I remember it was which one of these turkeys was not pardoned by a U.S. president.
1: Yes.
2: There were four options, and I think what was the right answer? You have the
0: meatballs.
1: The options were peanut butter and jelly, tater and tot, mac and cheese, or spaghetti and meatball.
2: Spaghetti and meatballs was the last choice, and they phoned Jamie Ding's friend, and he's like, I got no idea. I don't know. So they just said, I don't know. I think the spaghetti and meatballs just sounds right. Sounds right. And all of a sudden, bam, $1 million for their charity.
1: Is that awesome? I know.
0: That is crazy.
2: I thought I must be watching a special highlight reel. And I'm like, no, I saw it in real time. It was crazy.
0: Like, what timing? Yeah, have you ever done that? Like, when you turn on something, right? Like, I've done
1: I usually miss things watching sports.
0: I've done it with sports, like Lions games. You turn on right when Jared Goff hikes the ball and, like, chucks it down. You feel like, dad, the timing to see that touchdown was great.
1: Yeah, mine is usually the opposite. It's literally like you turn on the game and everyone in the crowd is cheering. You're like, son of a bitch! What did I miss? It's great you got to see it live, and great they got $1 million for charity. I love it. 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Here's Heart.

0: All right, that's it for us on this Thursday. We thank you so much for making us part of your day today. We appreciate it. I will be off tomorrow, and then off because I'm heading over to Europe.
1: Yeah, we're all off next week, but Joanne's off tomorrow. Ben and I will be doing the show by ourselves, and you are getting on a plane. First class, baby.
0: Okay, listen. First time in my entire life, I've decided that I want to try to sleep on the over part of the overnight flight to
1: Europe.
0: We've
1: talked about it before. Treat yourself, right? You got to treat yourself a little more often. And you wanted to get some sleep, so you're treating yourself, and you got first class on the way out.
0: And Eric is not. He's like, I'm not spending money on that. That's ridiculous. I'm like, okay, well, I am. So you come visit me if you want. Or I'll come visit you back, you know.
2: Right. Just make sure you take your melatonin before you get on that flight. Because if you can't sleep for any reason, you know that's going to suck.
0: Totally. Oh,
2: right.
0: The fight between me and Eric, right? You wasted this much money and you didn't even sleep. Okay. You're very right. Yeah. Well, guess what? I'm telling him I slept whether I slept or not.
1: It's not melatonin she's taking. She's taking straight up Ambien as she heads into the flight. It's a long enough flight. That'll be perfect for you, Joanne.
0: Right.
2: Yeah. Valium and Grey Goose. Right.
0: I won't even make it through the dinner. You know, I'll be like on the plane. We'll be over like Erie or, you know.
1: Like they just took off and Joanne's wasted.
0: I'm out.
3: No.
0: All right, you guys. Have a great day. Thanks for listening. And yeah, have a great week.
1: It's going to be a lot of fun here tomorrow with me and Ben.
0: Yeah.
1: Don't worry. We still got all the fun. You can't be Jason. It'll still be happening tomorrow. And we'll have a new keyword for you for Brian Adams and the last four pack of tickets to go see Sesame Street live. We'll see you guys tomorrow morning.

0: 4.3 WOMC is celebrating the summer of 26 with tickets to see Bryan Adams. 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

Happy Almost Friday. You've almost made it to the weekend, and my job is to make sure you're as ready as possible. What's going on? This is Mike Reynolds helping you rock steady right into the weekend. It's almost Friday. It's Thursday, but it's almost Friday. We're getting you ready for the weekend only on Detroit's Greatest Hits, 104.3 WOMC.

104.3 WOMC. We're not going to be talking about the Tigers game much last night. We're talking about them resting because that's what they're doing today. They're going to be flying out to Oakland against the A's the next couple of days, and they're going to be on the road for a little bit. Comerica Park is going to be empty, and they're probably going to be working on getting rid of the squirrels.

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The best part about Thursdays is feeling those weekend vibes slowly start to creep in. 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

You know, my wife Megan was telling me this morning that yesterday was apparently the luckiest day of the year. So I want to know if you got lucky yesterday. 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

0: 4.3 WOMC is celebrating the summer of 26 with tickets to see Bryan Adams. 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

happening the same day as the Woodward Dream Cruise. Just take Woodward all the way down into Detroit, and you'll be at Little Caesars Arena just in time for the Bryan Adams Roll with the Punches Tour. He's coming to town with Bat Benatar and Neil Giraldo. 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

104.3 WOMC, loving the Michigan Lottery Arts Beats and Eats lineup. Check it out. On Sunday, you're going to be able to see the incredible Fleetwood Mac tribute band Rumors, and then Epic Eagles, that tribute band for the Eagles, plus Cool in the Gang on Monday. What a great Labor Day weekend.

0: 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Giving you a chance to see Journey on their final frontier tour in the city of your choice. For example, you can see Don't Stop Believin' in Dallas. Don't Stop Believin'. Come on, I think I feel it. Or Separate Ways in Seattle. Oh, or Lights in Las Vegas. 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Or maybe any way you want it. Well, anywhere you want it. As long as Journey stops there on tour, that is. You'll be hooked up with flights, a two-night hotel stay, two tickets to the show, and a pair of VIP packages. Thanks to AEG Presents. Oh, maybe Faithfully in Philly. Or, well, you get it. 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

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This is Mike Reynolds hanging out with you on Detroit's Greatest Hits. Let's slow things down a little bit here, change our gears, and cruise with Billy Ocean.

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The brand spanking new Gordie Howe International Bridge officially opened up to vehicle traffic this week. But did you know they are gearing up to let pedestrians cross for free? Soon you could walk, jog, bike right all over the Detroit River into Windsor. That's going to be a sight to see, especially with a bunch of Gordie Howe jerseys.

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We have got to talk about this weather. 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Whoa.

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1: 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Super excited for when Modern English is going to be coming to town with the English Beat and Howard Jones. It's the Howard Jones Things Can Only Get Better Tour coming to Meadowbrook August 8th. Can't wait for it. 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Moving.

0: It's Joanne, Jason, and Ben. Wake up with us tomorrow morning. We got our last family four-pack of tickets for you to go see Sesame Street live.
1: And at 8:35, we got You Can't Beat Jason. He hasn't lost in a while. Let it be you. $100 on the line.
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10: Come. Police investigation has completely closed down 26 Mile Road west of Card in Macomb Township, and 26 Mile Road at Gratiot in New Haven is also closed off to through traffic. You can use any other mile road to get you around this. I'm Val Berry with traffic.
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How do you win? 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
9: Mainly clear tonight, the low 67. 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
1: A huge police investigation has completely closed down 26 Mile Road west of Card in Macomb Township, and 26 Mile Road at Gratiot in New Haven is also closed off to you as well. Any other Mile Road will take you around that. I'm Val Beery with Traffic.

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0: long as Journey Stops are on tour, that is. You'll be hooked up with flights, a two-night hotel stay, two tickets to the show, and a pair of VIP packages. Thanks to AEG Presents. 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
20: Police investigation has completely shut down 26 Mile Road west of Card in Macomb Township. And 26 Mile Road at Gratiot in New Haven is also closed off to through traffic. Any other mile road will take you around this. I'm Val Berry with traffic.
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101.3 WOMC. Giving you a chance to see Journey on their final frontier tour in the city of your choice. For example, you can see Don't Stop Believin' in Dallas. Don't Stop Believin'. Come on, I think I feel it. Or Separate Ways in Seattle. Or Lights in Las Vegas. When the lights go down. Or maybe Any Way You Want It. 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
0: Northbound Southbound Woodward Avenue at Manchester Road in Highland Park is completely closed off to through traffic behind a crash now turned investigation. Oakland Avenue is a good way around it. You've also got the accident along eastbound I-94 at Van Dyke, where the right shoulder is blocked. Traffic is backed up to 30th Street. I'm Val Berry with traffic.

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Tell us the most unusual animal you rode and where. I actually rode an elephant in a parade.

Ian's response to the Bo meme on the WOMC Facebook page: tell us the most unusual animal you rode and where. He replied, I've ridden two elephants before, one night before the circus when I was a kid, because my dad knew the owner of the farm the elephants stayed in.

Jennifer's reaction to the Bo meme on the WMC Facebook page. Tell us the most unusual animal you rode and where. She replied, I sat on an ostrich in South Africa, but I weighed too much to ride it. Wow. That sounds like a cool thing to try to do.

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Barb's response to the Bo meme on the WMC Facebook page: tell us the most unusual animal you rode and where. She replied, I rode on a camel in Turkey. Wow. 3 years ago.

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Chris's response to the Bo meme on the WMC Facebook page: tell us the most unusual animal you rode and where. He replied, I rode an elephant at King's Island.

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18: Northbound southbound Woodward Avenue at Manchester Road in Highland Park is completely closed off to through traffic behind a crash. Now turn investigation. Oakland Avenue is a good way around it. You've also got the accident along eastbound I-94 at Van Dyke, where the right shoulder is blocked. Traffic is backed up to 30th Street. I'm Val Berry with traffic.
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Coming up, some Michael Jackson, Heart, Rod Stewart. And right now, Seal.

I just played Rod Stewart at 104.3 WOMC. Several ladies call him Rod the Bod because several ladies have a crush on him.

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8: The accident along southbound M10 The Lodge at Linwood has the left lane blocked. Police investigation completely closing down 26 Mile Road west of Card Road in Macomb Township and 26 Mile Road at Gratiot. That is also closed off to you as well. I'm Val Beery with traffic.
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17: The accident turned investigation, completely closing down 26 Mile Road west of Card in Macomb Township, and 26 Mile Road at Gratiot in New Haven is closed off to through traffic as well. I'm watching the accident along southbound M10, the lodge at Linwood. Left lane is blocked by an accident there. I'm Val Beer with traffic.

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0: It's Joanne, Jason, and Ben. Wake up with us tomorrow morning. We got our last family four-pack of tickets for you to go see Sesame Street live.
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